0: 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I've got two eyes, I've got a beak. 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I've got two ears, I've got two eyes, I've got a nose, I've got a mouth.
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0: Listen and repeat. I've got a pen and a pencil. 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
0: Listen and repeat. 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